0: Kick FM, einfach nice.
1: Deutschlands biggest beats.
2: How can I not leak it? I look so good, you look so good, maybe we should all leak it together. F*** it. You only live once, let the people see.

Weiter geht's. Deutschland's biggest beats. I'm going crazy. Big FM.

So we hide away in every tale. You decide if darkness knows you well. That lesson of love.